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0: touchdown.
1: Good evening, everybody. It is Monday night again. It is 6:30. It is time for the third and footlong show. My name is Darren Lees.
2: And I'm DT.
1: Hello, DT. How are you?
2: I'm quite well, Darren. I've enjoyed the long weekend. How about you?
1: Oh, love long weekends.
2: Did you get up for Matariki or?
1: No.
2: Okay, I wasn't sure.
1: No. And I think you knew that was going to be the answer.
2: I assumed it was no, because you're not overly fond of getting up at 5 a.m.
1: No. It's not my. I'm normally up at 1 a.m.
2: Yeah.
1: So 5 a.m., yeah. There's only one 5 o'clock in my day.
2: Previous night, you're not like Mark.
1: To which everyone at work at the moment's going, yeah, no, real. So did you get up for Matariki?
2: Yeah.
1: Did you?
2: And then walked out Mangakiki, yeah.
1: Did you go waiting for the sun to come up and all that?
2: Yeah. Yeah, I was up in Mangakiki like 5:40 a.m. because you see it just before the sun rises. Yeah.
1: So I'm going to talk about the dichotomy of our show before we go into all the wonderful things that we did for the weekend. Like, I'm going to talk about the dichotomy of our show because there's two sets of people currently listening to this show at this moment.
2: I thought you meant of us. Oh, you mean people?
1: Oh, no. Okay, I'm talking about audience. Like, sorry, audience.
2: Yes, there's a
1: set of people at the moment that are like, this is the part of the show I'm here for. I listen to this, and then the minute you guys start talking about football, I'm off.
2: Yeah.
1: And then as I found out on YouTube last week, amongst a bunch of comments, there's the other people that are listening at the moment going, why are you talking about this? Isn't this a football show? Why is there no football? Can you just get on with the football? It is so funny at the moment watching our comments on social media that there was one guy who, like, there were two people in our last video going, could you just get on with the football already?
2: That's fair.
1: And then there's one guy that's just gone, football starts at 28 minutes and literally breaks down the show segment by segment for us.
2: I do that on the podcast because you can have little chapters that you can click to. You can do it on YouTube. I just haven't got around to it.
1: I know, but there's this guy that's literally gone, news, 28. First to worst, 34. And I was like, I loved the commitment of that guy. He doesn't even, even part of our show, went out of his way to go, if you want to listen to NFL, fast forward to 28 minutes.
2: Yeah, I should probably start putting chapters on it.
1: I thought it was great. It was just like, love food. We got like two sets of people who are listening to our show at the minute. Love food, hate football. Hate food, love football. You know, we've kind of got those.
2: I don't think the football people hate food. I just think that's not why they're listening.
1: They just don't want to be, they're not here for that.
2: No.
1: They're not here for that. They're like, can you just take it offline and go and do it somewhere else?
2: The food?
1: Yeah.
2: Well, we don't eat because you have a dislike for people eating on mics.
1: And I just have a general, and the studio has a dislike of people eating in the studio.
2: You also don't like the
1: sound. No, I hate that. Oh, my God.
2: It makes you cringe.
1: I was at a house today, and there were two dogs, and one was licking the other's ear.
2: What?
1: And it was just like, and I was like, oh, my God, that noise. It's that noise again.
2: What?
1: I know.
2: Oh, wait, what type of dogs? Are they cute?
1: Pugs. Oh. Pugs.
2: They're quite smart.
1: So, but anyway, so for those of you here that love this part of the show, welcome.
2: Welcome to.
1: Thank you to the third and footlong food part of the show and general chat about anything garbage about our life.
2: The third and food long.
1: And then the for the rest of you that are hoping for some football, it is coming. Hang in there. You may even find us entertaining in this part. Unlikely, but you may find us entertaining in this part. You may find us unentertaining in the entire part.
2: The entire part.
1: It could
2: just
1: be.
2: Just don't let us know.
1: Because I'm the one that reads the socials. Yes. And I love replying to those.
2: Darren is all comments because I told him I don't have the mental health for that. So any comments for Darren.
1: And the truth of the matter is it's generally you that's the entertaining one. I'm just the middle-aged white guy that just whinges about everything.
2: No, you do have opinions. Like, you have very strong dislike of kiwi fruit.
1: I know, I don't mind kiwi fruit.
2: Oh, not kiwi, Fijos,
1: yeah. Ew.
2: Or seafood.
1: And I tell you what, there's some more dislike coming out of this food poll as well.
2: I really, slowly, I'm just building up a list till I can have end of the year and go, Happy New Year's, Darren.

0: here's everything you said you hated this year.
1: Are you going to bring it in on a tray? Are you going to be like, oh, look, there's some pajama. Oh, look, there's a prawn. Oh, look, there's some coffee. Yep.
0: Just everything. Just a full late video spiel of just Darren's angry moments. Top 10 Darren anger.
1: It was funny, the Fijoa one, I noticed that someone commented online. It's like, mate, just if you don't like them, don't eat it.
0: Yeah, that's a very
1: And I'm
0: easy
1: like,
0: fix.
1: I don't. It's not like I'm sitting there every day going, this is all I have left to eat and I hate it.
0: No, it's not because like, one of the medications I have to take for my migraine sometimes is mint flavoured. And nah. I'm just like, no, I don't want to take it. It's like so painful. You're kind of like, I don't want this. Anyway, yeah. So that I do have to take, unfortunately.
1: So as always, every week we remind you, if you are finding us through one social or another, there are many platforms. If you want to be part of our food poll, which this week was incredibly popular, lots. We're into the hundreds of votes.
0: It's burger toppings, right?
1: Burger toppings, yeah. Yes. So if you want to be part of that, then you need to follow our show on Facebook, on our Facebook page. If you want to watch this show with us in the video, and we can just do all these things, and if you even want us to give you a shout-out in one of our shows, we can do that as well. And we will do if you comment on our food poll, positive or negative. We're here for everything.
0: Just not inappropriate.
1: Yeah. Well, you can do it.
0: We are a radio show.
1: You can do it inappropriate. I won't read it out on air, but I will respond to it in the socials.
0: Yes.
1: I operate in that field.
0: Yes, but we won't read it out.
1: No, I won't read it out, but I will respond to it because I love it. So that is then you can go to our YouTube channel. That's where you can see the video of this show. And then we do all sorts of sort of trend stuff through TikTok and Instagram, and you can be part of that as well. So there's no excuse. And then, of course, you can come to either Planet FM or Planet Audio, and you can come and listen to the live show if you don't want to see DT's beautiful face and my ugly mug.
0: 104.6.
1: What did I say?
0: No, oh, did I just, so you I just said Planet
1: I
0: FM.
1: Just omitted, I omitted the number.
0: Right behind.
1: Yes.
0: 104.6.
1: So that's the whole socials thing done. That's the dichotomy of the show thing done. So apart from Mariki, which for our international viewers, they wouldn't really know what that was.
0: Māori New Year.
1: It is.
0: That's just for the international.
1: And I was going to ask you to explain because you are way more culturally aware than what I am.
0: Not appropriate, but yes.
1: Did you know?
0: Sure.
1: The Mariki stars.
0: Mm-hmm, the star cluster, yeah.
1: Is exactly the same as the star cluster that's on the front of a Subaru.
0: No. Isn't Subaru Japanese?
1: Yeah, but it's the same star cluster.
0: That's random.
1: You come to this show to be educated as well, right? How about that?
0: About this. Is it Subaru or Subaru?
1: Well, that's the next problem, right?
0: Because
1: I've been having all sorts of discussions about pronunciation this week.
0: I say Subaru.
1: I used to say Subaru, but then Subaru. But then everyone over here says Subaru. And it's that sort of like, you say tomato, I say tomato.
0: I think for some reason Subaru and Subaru sounds like two completely different cars.
1: That's right.
0: Because the Subaru sounds like fancy, whereas Subaru sounds like the Outback one that you take camping.
1: And if my daughter's listening, she owns one, so I'm not going to make any comment because I'll just go home tonight and it'll be like, what did you say about my car? Yeah, exactly, like that. So yes, I've changed how I pronounce it. But then you have all this thing. Yeah, that was it. There was a food-related one this week. Scone or scone?
0: Oh, and then you get even more difficult when you go cream or jam. Or jam or cream.
1: I know. But even the way, do you pronounce it scone or scone?
0: Scone, because I'm a Kiwi.
1: Yeah, scone. So it's got an E on the end. Scone would be S-C-O-N-N.
0: Yeah, but I never pronounce the end of the word. Just.
1: Because then, L-O-N-E-L-Y would be lonely. Not lonely. It'd be lonely because you've just missed the E.
0: I'm never lonely, Derek.
1: I know. That's because you're so popular and I'm not.
0: It's because I have a dog.
1: I'm not even popular inside my own house.
0: Bear loves you.
1: No, he doesn't. He only likes me when I'm feeding him. So did you do anything else? Or was that the main part of your weekend?
0: No, I went to the museum to see the National Geographic Wildlife Photographer of the Year.
1: Oh, wow.
0: It's cool. Would recommend.
1: And how long's that around for?
0: Through till August, and then it's gone.
1: Is that the Auckland Museum?
0: Yeah, Auckland Museum. Then I also went to the Auckland Art Gallery to see the Chinese art exhibition.
1: You are full-on culture. You are a walking culture icon.
0: Sometimes. I do it like four times a year to make myself feel slightly better.

0: about my culture.
1: I went to a show rehearsal that we might be doing in Canberra. That's as good as my culture got this weekend. Oh, and I watched England get to the semi-final of the World Cup.
0: Yeah, I was wondering when you were going to bring that
1: up. Yeah, there you go. But it's our record against Argentina is not good. Good in wars, not very good at football. So...
0: That's a clip I won't be taking from socials.
1: Do you reckon there's any Argentinians that listen to the show that would have got offended by that?
0: It's just, I want to go to Argentina. It looks like a beautiful country with some nice barbecue.
1: Oh, just go to Brazil instead.
0: Just none of this is going on socials.
1: And it's live as well.
0: Yeah, that's
1: so you
0: could
1: cut it out of the show if you want to.
0: No, I just won't be on socials.
1: So anyway, do you want me to get on with some food facts?
0: Yeah, should I play a sound?
1: Let's do it.
2: That's impossible.
3: That is correct.
1: Wow.
0: Burger. Toppings?
1: So this week it is burger toppings. I've taken it from a different sort of angle this week because obviously there's so many toppings. I couldn't do the history of lettuce, the history of tomato. So what I've done, I've broken it into...
0: Sorry, the history of lettuce is going to be so boring.
1: I don't know. I reckon I could find a really interesting fact about lettuce.
0: Can you do it next week?
1: I'm going to do it next week. I haven't got it this week. The history of lettuce. And now I've got to come up with a food poll about lettuce. Oh, just iceberg or whatever the other type is.
0: The other green leaves.
1: The other green one.
0: Assorted green leaves.
1: And
0: just
1: you know...
0: iceberg or assorted
1: You know
0: green
1: I don't
0: leaves.
1: Do well with leaf.
0: I know, that's why.
1: I don't do well with leaf. So I've broken it into three categories. One is called surprisingly regional fillings. One is called weird and wonderful combinations. Mm-hmm. And one is called topping and assembly facts.
0: Assembly facts?
1: Assembly facts.
0: You sound like we're working at Macca's.
1: I know. So my surprising regional fillings, I've got three of them. The Golden Boy Burger. Golden Boy in those. Mm-hmm. Created in the Netherlands, it holds the record for the most expensive burger, $6,000.
0: That's because it's fully gold.
1: And it is topped with Wagyu beef, white truffles, beluga caviar, king crab, and a saffron gold leaf bun.
0: Yeah.
1: I wouldn't even want to try that. Would you try that?
0: No. There's too many different flavors going on.
1: Yeah. Well, it's got caviar and crab, so that's out.
0: It's just too weird.
1: I'll ask them if I can have the burger for $5,000 if I can take those two out. I'm down for the saffron bun. Oh, I can live with that.
0: Yeah.
1: Second, olive burgers.
0: Yes.
1: A staple in Michigan.
0: Mm-hmm.
1: Who plays in Michigan? Is it Chicago?
0: No, it's Detroit.
1: Oh, of course, I've got the wrong
0: the
1: one. It's
0: Wolverines.
1: Illinois. Oh, come on, Darren.
0: The Wolverines.
1: I was so excited by your T-shirt.
0: I was so excited to show you this T-shirt. I've been waiting for it last week.
1: Oh, no. And then I even got my geography wrong. Oh.
0: Detroit?
1: That's it. That's our Detroit.
0: Mm-hmm.
1: A staple in Michigan dating back to the 1920s.
0: Mm-hmm.
1: These feature a beef patty slathered with an olive mayonnaise spread.
0: Yeah.
1: Would you?
0: Yeah.
1: Oh, I don't know.
0: It's pretty...
1: Olives got to be done the right way.
0: They normally use green olives, from what I understand.
1: I like those.
0: Yeah.
1: I like both, but, olives have got to be, fresh and nice and not, manky.
0: These are olives in Michigan. I don't know what you want.
1: Yeah. Third one of my least favourite food.
0: Mm-hmm.
1: Beets.
0: I love beetroot on a burger.
1: We're going to come back to this in a minute.
0: Mm-hmm.
1: Canned or pickled beets are a staple topping on burgers in Australia and New Zealand, thank you, Google, providing an earthy and juicy flavour profile.
0: So good.
1: Not.
0: Yes.
1: No.
0: Yes.
1: Gross.
0: Yes.
1: No. Let's have that discussion right now.
0: Because
1: look at what beetroot does to your clothes, right? If you dropped a piece of beetroot down your clothes, right?
0: Yeah.
1: It's just destroyed. Yeah? And you're putting that in your body?
0: Have you ever eaten beetroot?
1: It's gross.
0: It does
1: it's
0: come out
1: awful.
0: The same colour.
1: Oh, yeah. Then you go to the toilet.
0: Yeah. It can be very disconcerting if someone's not eaten beetroot before. They think something's quite wrong.
1: I know I'm going to get killed for that because there's a lot of people in the world that like beetroot. Nah.
0: I love beetroot.
1: Zero.
0: Worst.
1: Now we move on to the weird and wonderful combinations. Peanut butter and pickles.
0: Yeah, the goober burger.
1: A surprisingly delicious match. Spreading a thin layer of peanut butter on the bun adds a sweet and salty depth

0: without the sugar of standard condiment.
1: Yep. Good burger.
0: Brie and apples.
1: Yep.
0: Number two. This elevated snack combination works perfectly on a gourmet burger. Using Granny Smith slices alongside smooth brie cheese provides a great balance to a savoury patty.
1: The saltwater burger bar down at Only Hanger does a good brie imperial.
0: Beautiful. Mm. And then, back over this side of the world again, pineapple.
1: Yes.
0: I like pineapple. Not with beetroot.
1: Grilled.
0: Grilled pineapple slices bring a fully sweetness that perfectly offsets salty, smoky proteins like bacon. We're going to come back to bacon at the moment.
1: It can't be fresh pineapple. Got to be grilled.
0: Grilled. Mm. Why is the grilled? What does that give you?
1: It caramelizes it a bit. Okay. And it removes a bit of the juice, because otherwise if you have fresh pineapple, it's just...
0: Do you do anything to caramelize? Or just literally just...
1: Nah. Let's use the natural fruit sugar.
0: Okay. And then toppings and assembly facts, there are only two. The chef-approved assembly. I don't know which chef. I don't know if this is... We talk to 100 chefs.
1: Chef Darren.
0: Yeah, where's the hat? It's in the boot of my car. What's it doing in there? According to professional chefs, soft toppings like fresh lettuce and tomato should be stacked last.
1: Yeah.
0: Just before eating to prevent them from wilting against the hot patty. Tell Macca's that.
1: Hot patty.
0: Hot patty. And then, this is my favourite part, the best cheese.
1: The best cheese.
0: The best cheese. Would you have a best cheese
1: on
0: for a burger?
1: Depends what the meat is.
0: It's beef.
1: Okay, probably cheddar.
0: That sounded a little bit menacing. It's beef.
1: It sounded a bit much.
0: No, sorry. I was just giving you a meat. Sorry.
1: I thought you liked... It's beef. You like chicken burgers. I normally can't eat them, but you do eat them.
0: I don't mind them. I'm a beef first. While American cheese melts perfectly, sharper options like aged cheddar or pepper jack add a gooey and pungent layer that holds its own against heavy meat.
1: Sorry. If someone says, would you like a pungent?
0: Pungent. That's not really kind of giving you, yeah, I'll have that.
1: Yeah, you want a pungent topping?
0: Yeah, I'll have that. That sounds beautiful. Pungent. Not. So those are our toppings facts. Were they for your liking?
1: I can't wait to hear about lettuce next week.
0: Should we do the poll?
1: Oh, lettuce lectures. That's what you should call it. Lettuce lectures. Yes, we shall.
0: Order up. Well, order up and welcome to the poll. This week it was, as DT mentioned earlier, burger toppings.
1: Did you call it the rightful burger toppings?
0: I did not. Should I have?
1: I put that in our podcast comments.
0: Okay.
1: In the like weird description.
0: Right, I'm going, where is the poll gone?
1: I think it's on Facebook.
0: Here is the poll. Yes, I'm there. It's just that I've lost it. Right, we are going to go through the comments first, because there's a lot. And there was a throwback to last week again. I'm loving the throwback comments. You not so much.
1: No, I was just thinking, not juice, hot dogs.
0: Yeah, to hot dogs, yeah. Mm-hmm. Yeah, it was a hot dog throwback. So I will try and find that comment. I did put in there, spoiler alert, I have a lot to say about beetroot, to which Sophia went, oh, here we go again. I can barely contain my excitement.
1: You've already spoken about beetroot.
0: And then I mentioned in the post to Kaz about her juicer last week and Laura about the cream bun. I pointed them in the direction of the episode from last week so they could know that they are in it and we've talked about it, to which Kaz came back and went, seriously? Have you ever tried juicing a carrot? It had to go. Like, she just like doubled down on throwing this juicer out.
1: I had
0: so
1: no issue
0: hard
1: with her throwing the juicer out.
0: But all I did is like, hey, you're in the episode. And she must have obviously listened to the episode and was like, seriously? I think she thought we were calling her out. Laura came back again and went, I am not a fan of egg or beetroot on a burger. Sorry, Kiwis. Laura's my girl.
1: I can't eat eggs. So.
0: Get in there. And then Ian from Auckland. How the hell is bacon not an option? I swear to God I'd put bacon in. And when he said that, I went back. I went,

0: a lot of people are big on the bacon. Or is it just assumed that bacon is always there because it is a requirement, not an add-on?
1: Oh,
0: I'm down with Ian. I'm in the bacon world.
2: I'm not a bacon fan.
0: And then he came back and was like, no bacon on burger is like no meat patty. It's just an average burger. Big words from Ian. He's bringing the bacon. I know Ian, and I know that like his entire life is bacon.
2: Can you please tell me someone's commented from Chicago?
0: I'm getting there.
2: Please.
0: I've my computer's slow because I've got comments all over the wazoo at the moment. Sorry.
2: Please.
0: I will do.
2: I want to do it so badly.
0: I'm getting there. I've got to find where all my comments were. But we will get to the poll in a minute because Craig came back.
2: Mm-hmm.
0: And he was like...
2: He was like not a Chicago Bears fan.
0: He's not a Chicago Bears. He's one who turns off when the food poll's over. He's kind of like, I'm out of here. Thanks for the entertainment. Thanks for the food poll. But I'm out of here. He actually went back and he said, I'm trying to remember the comment without having to rely on the commentary. He's like, so are we technically saying that a hot dog is a sandwich?
2: Yes.
0: Would you call it a sandwich?
2: Yes, it is a sandwich.
0: I don't call it a sandwich. Just because it's in between a piece of bread.
2: It's the definition of a sandwich, yeah.
0: Wow.
2: There's really no argument from
0: me. I'm not buying into that. Stephen from the UK, he is a Miami Dolphins fan. I know him. Cheese all the way. The more the better. Relish, pickles, lettuce, no type of salad or any other green SH1T should be allowed anywhere near a decent burger. He's a no-leaf man.
2: Fin up.
0: No-leaf man.
2: Fins up.
0: He is a fin. He's when we get Stu on. Who are quite often comments. The Kansas City fan, they are twin brothers, by the way. Fact of the day.
2: They had mixed feelings about Tyreek Hill.
0: Yeah, well, they've both obviously been in that world, so...
2: Mm.
0: There was more comments, but I cannot find them, so I do apologise. Right. We're going to go into the poll instead.
2: We could do a throwback next week.
0: We can. So, I'm just going to go from the bottom of the list to the top because it will take me a month and a half to try and put it into order. Some of the wild topping not mentioned above, 2%. Guess who voted for
2: bacon.
0: That? Ian.
2: Yeah.
0: Bacon. Sauces, condiments, in brackets. We're going to do a whole poll on that next week. Maybe it's best sauce to have with lettuce.
2: Bear down.
0: 10% of, only 10% have condiment. Or 10% of the votes were on condiments.
2: Maybe they don't know what condiment means.
0: Well, sauce or condiment. I mean,
2: okay, then I can't help you.
0: No, me. Pineapple, 2%.
1: Pineapple.
0: Mushroom. I had a massive amount of hatred of having mushroom in the poll, by the way.
2: I feel like you normally have a mushroom burger you don't have as a topping.
0: There were people going, oh, mushrooms, and then there were other people coming in like, that's why I'm mad that I can't find the other comments because, like... There was this whole...
2: We can do a throwback next week.
0: No, there was this massive mushroom debate going on where people were like wild and angry about mushrooms.
2: That's okay.
0: But there were 5% were down on the mushroom thing. Where are we? Da-da-da. It's going to be coming to my favourite soon. Tomato was 11.
2: Mm-hmm.
0: Yeah, good. Avocado 1.
2: Mm.
0: I don't mind a bit of avocado, but it really should be on a blat.
2: Mm-hmm.
0: Not on a burger. Mm-hmm. Lettuce. Hallelujah. 12%. Egg, 4%. Beetroot. God bless you, 7% of people. Relish, 5%. Pickles, 11%. Do you know my kids don't eat pickles at all?
2: Yeah, I know.
0: None of.
2: Yeah.
0: I am just like this walking acid vat whenever we go to a burger bar.
2: Pickles.
0: Onion or onion rings or caramelized onion, 14%.
2: Mm-hmm.
0: That was number two. And number one, the cheese.
2: Da cheese,
0: 18%.
2: Little cheese heads.
0: Have a piece of that.
2: Packers cheese heads, I don't know.
0: So there we go. There are your burger toppings.
2: Mm-hmm.
0: Do you have any comment to make?
2: Bear down,
0: yeah. Would you like to talk about your T-shirt?
2: No, I just want to be saying bear down.
0: Even though we don't support that team?
2: No, I love it. I love this. I love this shirt. I was so happy when I saw it.

0: The pan beer down.
1: You just can't contain. We've got to do a video on that. You understand, right?
0: Yes, beer down.
1: And we shall move on to
0: news.
1: Let's go. This week, we don't do this very often, but I would like to start with some local news.
0: Yes.
1: Because it was the Festival of Football this weekend, on Saturday, held at Trust Stadium in West Auckland. It was the annual meetings between Australia, all right, mate, Australia, and New Zealand.
0: New Zealand.
1: They have an under-16s game, an under-18s game, and then they have the men.
0: Mm-hmm.
1: Unfortunately, the under-16s game did not go well. 44-0 to Australia. The under-18s, there was a bit of a late comeback from the Kiwis, but no. Australia won 34-22.
0: Every time you say Australia, I'm like...
1: But 36-33, and the first time in 20 years... New Zealand men beat Australia.
0: Kiwi down.
1: So, local news didn't start off too great, but I'm sure the 16s and the 18s are going to come back strong next year. But hallelujah to the men. 36-33, late win in that game. Next year I'm going to go. I'm going to go. Don't know why I couldn't go this week, but I couldn't go. In other news...
0: Seahawks have sold.
1: And what a price.
0: $9.6 billion.
1: That is insane.
0: Yep.
1: When you think that only 2 years ago, Washington sold for six. And that's the capital.
0: Yeah.
1: And it's arguably a bigger market than Seattle. I don't know. Denver sold for 4.4.
0: Yep.
1: 9.6.
0: Funny, actually, if you go back 10, 12 years to 2014 when the Bills sold for $1.1 billion.
1: Well, Paul Allen, I was reading today, purchased the Seahawks, and this is probably why he was mega rich, $194 million.
0: Mm-hmm.
1: And it's just sold for $9. Now, I know there's inflation and rah, but, like, do you know what I mean?
0: Yeah. Sold to VC owner... Vinod Khosla, who is currently an owner or part owner of the 49ers and has to now sell off his shares of that.
1: Obviously, it's got to go through ownership vote and stuff like that. But he's a Silicon Valley billionaire.
0: Mm-hmm.
1: Unreal. In other news, NFL teams officially wrapped up their off-season workout programs, mandatory minicamps, entering a month-long summer break before training camps open in late July.
0: I know, but did you see who was seen at a training facility this weekend? Aaron Donald at the Rams training facility.
1: That really? Is this going to happen?
0: Yes.
1: Do you have any other news?
0: Yes, I've got two bits of news.
1: I've got a couple.
0: Yep. Do you want to go first?
1: You take one.
0: Yeah. Derek Carr said he has received multiple teams have received interest.
1: Well,
0: he's received interest from multiple teams.
1: He's probably younger and fitter than what Philip Rivers was.
0: Yep. But just interesting, but there is now open questions as to whether they are now tampering because he's actually still on the Saints roster.
1: Oh.
0: Interesting, right?
1: Teams have been shuffling depth by signing UFL standouts and making minor free agency adjustments.
0: My other news is Terry Arnold.
1: Yes.
0: Not. I hope you have slightly more positive news.
1: Clearing waivers.
0: Cleared waivers and has interest from the Texans, Colts, Seahawks and Jets.
1: Texans. Text down.
0: It's not that, but yeah. Each tone.
1: I'll go through some of them, not negative stuff. But meanwhile, and I'm only doing this because of our linkage to last week. We had a hot seat Monday Night Football last week. Meanwhile, the hot seat status of high-profile head coaches like Kalen DeBoer at Alabama and Steve Sarkisian at Texas is starting to dominate debate as to how long.
0: He's still got one of the best names, Kalen DeBoer.
1: I know.
0: It's a fantastic name.
1: DeBoer down. John Riggins, number 44 in Washington, has been retired.
0: That was a cool documentary. I don't know if you watched his... retiring documentary.
1: No, I didn't know.
0: Oh, it's really well done.
1: Jacoby Brissett,

0: worked out and has been posting off his personal page on Insta, showing love for his new teammates and stuff like that. And a major overarching development this week involves the Kansas City Chiefs quarterback Patrick Mahomes, who is on track in his rehab from torn ACL and LCL to be available to play week one against the Denver Broncos. Both teams are now preparing as if he is going to be ready.
1: Yep.
0: But is Bo Nix going to be ready?
1: We shall find out on opening day.
0: And then the last thing, the college football playoff schedule dates, locations, quarterfinals and semifinals from up to 2031 have been released. Do you know they're playing again, the College Bowl in New Orleans again?
1: New Orleans.
0: Like, I'm like, how many times have we only got, like,
1: I know,
0: a limited amount of stadiums that we can play in, or what?
1: Let's get over there.
0: I was looking to see what the next three were. Where were they? Sorry, I lost it. Again, I'm not doing very well at holding on to my information tonight,
1: that
0: am I?
1: That is all good.
0: Yes. So, that is our news, but there's a few of the dates have been moved around because of clashes with the NFL. Oh, there you go. Las Vegas 2027, New Orleans 2028, Tampa 2029.
1: Should we move on to players to root for?
0: Let's do it.
2: Oh, no.

0: that just irrelevant gate swing at the end? This is almost like someone's just walked out and gone, I'm not doing this section.
1: This is signature. It's our signature sound.
0: Right, place to read. You are not going to be surprised which side of the ball pretty much all of mine come from.
1: Can I start first, though?
0: Oh, you can go. I've numbered mine, but I haven't really put them in order.
1: I don't have the number, but this is a guy who I'm just really excited to see back. He is a Texan, but he's on the offensive side of the ball, and it's Tank Dell.
0: You and the Texans.
1: No,
0: again.
1: But you have
0: you
1: to
0: should
1: bet
0: move
1: Tank Dell.
0: To. I did look at him. And I did almost put him on my list.
1: Absolute horrific. He dislocated his kneecap, tore his ACL, his MCL, his LCL, his meniscus, and a bit of his quad. Like, his knee was just completely blown up. He completely missed last season. You saw when he went out of that Chiefs game, like, CJ Stroud, that whole team just absolutely mentally were just gone.
0: Destroyed, yeah.
1: So I'm just really excited to see him back. I know he's had a really tough road, and good luck to him this year.
0: Yeah, he was someone that I pondered. Mm-hmm. On the list. He didn't quite make it. I have five and an honourable mention.
1: Okay.
0: So the first one I am going to mention, purely for more pressure that's on this kid, the fact that he carries a name. And this is going to hugely affect his draft prospect. I'm going college first.
1: Mm-hmm.
0: Arch Manning.
1: Yep.
0: Of Texas.
1: Hook him.
0: So, I like the Manning family. I've never met them personally, but I like them. You know, I like Eli. You know, he was an ass at his draft, but he won two Super Bowls. He became likable probably more from the work he was doing with Peyton. Obviously, you know my reasons for liking Peyton Manning. And, you know, this kid's got so much pressure on him, and it was a tough start for him last season. Towards the end, you could kind of see what he was about. He is unlike his family, where he's actually got an athletic side to him.
1: So, because you hear a lot about it, but he is the son of Cooper Manning, who was a wide receiver. So he is from the more athletic.
0: Correct, yes.
1: Father.
0: They've got track history and stuff like that. So, yeah, he's actually got some wheels, which Eli and Peyton both did not have. So he's got more than one side to his game.
1: They were fun to watch.
0: They
1: fun,
0: were.
1: Though.
0: They were. A bit like that Daniel Jones run where he got shot, where he got taken down by the turf monster.
1: Still, Tom Brady running was the funniest because it was like, oh no.
0: I don't know. I like Patrick Mahomes run because he's got that kind of little.
1: I know, but his is actually
0: shuffle.
1: Like athletic. Tom Brady's just like a lanky, almost like a Sims character from 2002.
0: This is giving me Monday Night Showdown vibes to have one that's like best entertaining running quarterback that's not a running quarterback.
1: Yeah.
0: Anyway, do you want to go on next?
1: Yes, my next one is Jaden Daniels, the Commanders.
0: Oh, yes.
1: He had a bit of an injury-riddled year last year. There was the very gross elbow injury that was not fun to watch in real time or when they put it in slow-mo. But yes, after an amazing rookie season, he really

0: not follow it up very well. So I'm really hoping this year he can get back to it. He's got a better coordinator and hopefully he can develop his game a bit wider so he's not so vulnerable to attack.
1: Again, someone that could have been on my list, but then I just thought you were like, oh, going for all LSU players again, are we?
0: I don't mind. I know your allegiance to LSU. Jaden Daniels, I did enjoy when he played.
1: So my number four has been slammed, ridiculed, and it sometimes has looked incredibly lost. Last season, I think we saw some talent around him. And we saw a bit more of what he was about. I saw him in person last year. And he had fans chanting to be pulled out the game. But as the season went on, looked a hell of a lot more composed. Although that said, this is the last chance to cement his spot or faces being traded. My number four in no order, Bryce Young from the Carolina Panthers. Yeah. He just seems a nice kid. Yes. Just seems a nice guy. Just wants to do well. His frame ain't his fault, but his frame is his frame, and it is going to be it's tough for him. Yeah. But I like him, and I'd really like to see him do well.
0: You could see him following a Sam Darnold sort of career path, potentially. Oh,
1: how good would that be?
0: Yeah.
1: But how bad would it be for Carolina?
0: Double. That would be shocking. I will go next. Also a player who has been ridiculed, has been called out by the ownership, which I thought was quite big. And I feel like he hasn't been great, but I don't think he's been as bad as everyone who just rubbishes him. And that is a wide receiver from the Bills, Keon Coleman. Because, oh my God, when the owner says you're a bust, that's quite rough, actually.
1: Yeah, but that Bills ownership.
0: Yes, it's...
1: Every time I see their daughter lose at tennis, I'm like, yeah, that's good.
0: To be fair, though, Kim Pegula, that was terrible with her whole heart. She almost died. That's not...
1: No, that's not cool.
0: No.
1: No, I know, but they're not nice owners. He's not. Him. I'm going to go for him.
0: Because I think she...
1: No, she doesn't actually talk that much. He talks a lot.
0: She couldn't for a while.
1: I know.
0: She had to relearn everything. But it was terrible.
1: He talks a lot. Mm. So not to disappoint you...
0: Do you have an LSU player?
1: I have an LSU player.
0: Do you have Joe Burrow?
1: By some chance. Greatest talented QB has really been let down by the way the team has treated him. Some of his best years have been wasted. But... I still class him as the best passing quarterback in the NFL. I know that old mate Mahomes can do that and stuff, but Burrow just
0: none
1: out and out. Yeah, he just
0: frame.
1: That side pass thing.
0: Not in frame, I'm sorry. There you go, now it's in frame.
1: Joe Burrow. Because if it doesn't work out, I just want them to trade him and let him go and be great somewhere. He has the potential to be a Hall of Fame quarterback and has the potential to win a Super Bowl. There's no doubt about it.
0: I have another wide receiver. I have Chris Olave of the Saints.
1: Yes.
0: I personally root for him a lot because he's had 5 known concussions and like some real bad ones. And then at the end of the last season, he had a blood clot in his lung, which is quite scary, and that's not great. So his preseason this year has been a bit hampered. But he's now got a running partner in Jordan Tyson. He's got hopefully a quarterback, Tyler Shook,
1: yeah.
0: So I always root for him because I know how difficult it is to come back from concussion, so wish him all the best this year.
1: Yes, we do. We hate seeing injured players, no matter who they are. Number two, also a player I've seen live, suffered a bad injury. The team performed highly in his absence, which may see him get relegated. Talent is unquestionable. Athleticism, I'm picking big words and difficult words
0: really
1: to
0: stay here.
1: Athleticism is unquestionable. I really would love to see him come back and do well because he was an amazing college player. I think he's been taught that trying to play both sides of the ball in the NFL probably isn't a deal anymore. Second on my list, Mr. Travis Hunter.
0: Da-da-da.
1: Da-da. Jags. I don't know whether we'll be there at the end of the year.
0: Mm.
1: I don't know.
0: I have a Cardinals wide receiver. Oh. I know. I've got a lot of wide receivers.
1: Look
0: on my
1: at
0: list.
1: You doing a lot of offense tonight.
0: I think.
1: Look at you doing the offense
0: I actually
1: tonight.
0: I think offensive players are a bit easier to root for than defensive players.
1: Dun, dun, dun.
0: Because defense is more of a team, whereas there's less individual stars on defense, if that makes sense.
1: I got to be honest, I did go an AI. are there any defence players that I could root for this year?

0: I do have one on the list that I could say, but I'm going to say Michael Wilson of the Cardinals. He quietly had an over 1,000-yard receiver on a Cardinals team that you could question was lacking in some areas. And I really thought he's developing every year. He's getting better. He's becoming kind of a secret quiet star down in the Cardinals. And it'd be cool if he like had a breakout and everyone knew his name, because he did really well last year.
1: I also have a wide receiver.
0: From the Cardinals?
1: No, not from the Cardinals. This wide receiver is coming off a big injury. Now has a relatively solid quarterback and a brand new head coach. May have played somewhere near Louisiana previously. Malik Nabers.
0: Yes.
1: I really hope that he can come back to be, because a couple of years ago, he was phenomenal.
0: I am a bit worried, though. He's got like an OBJ thing where it was too bad of a tear, if that makes sense.
1: Yeah. I'm hoping not. Mm. I'm really hoping not, but I'm hoping he can come back. That's my five. Did you have another one?
0: I can do a defensive special.
1: If you want to, and I'll do my honourable mention.
0: Jamal Dean for the Steelers cornerback. He played really well for the Bucks the last couple of years. He was drafted in 2019. I think last year I thought the Bucks were going to re-sign him and maybe prioritise him because he had genuinely like a contract year. But yeah, he ended up with the Steelers, and I'm really hoping he does well there and he really brings back the Steelers defence, because the AFC North is very much lacking in defence at the moment.
1: So my honourable mention is not a player.
0: Oh, is it me?
1: Coach. Yes. Who I'm really hoping to get better next season is DT.
0: Yes. You should.
1: Could you just get better?
0: I will try.
1: I'm not sick. No, I know. It's a coach.
0: Yes.
1: Huge pressure. Mm-hmm. Mostly brought about on themselves.
0: Oh, no.
1: Massive expectations.
0: Oh, please don't talk about variable right now.
1: Huge salary going into a cauldron of a team. Very close to my heart.
0: Is it Vrabel?
1: Lane Kiffin.
0: Okay.
1: Of LSU.
0: Like no place
1: I really need Lane Kiffin to do well. This is so self-absorbed, I know, and I'm so sorry.
0: That's fine.
1: But LSU Nation,
0: these are
1: since Coach O,
0: we're rooting for.
1: We've had Brian Kelly, who tried on, oh, y'all, I'm from Deep South, y'all. Tried to talk like a Deep South person. It was horrific. Then, you know, we just need Lane Kiffin to be good. He's got a tough year this year as well. He's got to go to Ole Miss, where he may not even survive. We may only have him for 2.5 games. But, like, you know, LSU need to be good. I know this. I know there's going to be so many college Big Ten fans out there. They're going to go, the SEC's dead. We don't care about it. The SEC need, the college football needs strong Texas, strong Alabama, strong LSU. It needs those teams. And yes, and a participation award for Arkansas. We need someone to win the boot off every year.
0: Shall I move to the next segment?
1: Please do.
2: Let's go!
0: This week we're talking about the NFC West. Should we start with the Cardinals, since I started giving some love to their wide receiver, Michael Wilson?
1: You can. I got two words for the Cardinals. Two words was all I made for the Cardinals.
0: Their over-under is 4.5. Yes or no?
1: You see, I don't really know how good the 49ers are going to be this year. I know we're talking about Cardinals. I think they can steal wins from there, but they are playing. Aren't they also playing
0: Denver, San Diego, and the NFC East? It's so right. Basically, your two words for the Cardinals is I'm sorry.
1: Mine were hopeless situation.
0: Because
1: not only are they playing in a strong division with the defending Super Bowl champions, they're going to, like, Kansas, Denver.
0: Oh, they're awful, yeah.
1: Yeah.
0: And their bye week's not till like week 14 or something. It's terrible.
1: I don't mind a late bye week. I think a 10 to 12 is a sweet spot bye week.
0: I always feel like you need a little breath, because it's pretty rough.
1: Oh, you're going to need a little breath if you're the Cardinals.
0: I think that what's sad is there's actually some bum pieces there. There's McBride, Wilson, Bourne, Love, James Conner on offense. Like, there's actually some fun and good people there to root for. But

0: you kind of go, oh no, have they fixed their defense? Because that wasn't there. And then, is their quarterback going to appear?
1: Well, he's appeared at like, you know, workouts and stuff. So I think their over-under is questionable.
0: Mm-hmm.
1: I think they could get to four.

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0: What the heck?
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1: So this time now we're going a little further groove. We're going to ride in the Pontiac this time. Yes, it's the Pontiac Blues. This number was cut in 1938 on trumpet label. All right, one, two, one, C.

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And that's why I want you to stop and believe what I said. I know I'm wrong. Give yourself a little more time, babe.

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3: 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I think the capital is in Wellington, but the heart of New Zealand is in Auckland. 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